0: Lots of places can expose you to identity theft.
1: Oh, no.
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3: Now, it's Red Eye Radio. Gary McNamara and Eric Harley talk about everything from politics to social issues and news of the day. 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
4: All across America, we are Red Eye Radio. He is Eric Harley and I'm Gary McNamara. Actually, the biggest controversy yesterday, forget about the MOU. Forget about that. Forget about, you know, gas prices already. I saw, you know, coming down or prices in general or inflation or anything else out there. This really was the thing that infuriated the left yesterday. And this was the, you know, the match at the White. When I say match, I don't mean soccer. Football, whatever.
5: Yeah.
4: It was the match on the White House lawn.
5: Right.
4: The UFC fighter, Josh Hockett, after winning, said this. Are you ready?
5: Okay, here
4: right.
5: we go.
4: Here we go.
5: Here we go.
4: All right, here we go. This is the big controversy from yesterday. Are you ready?
5: Okay.
4: All right.
6: Michelle Obama is a man. Am I right, America?
4: Now, here's the thing. And because I didn't see any of it, I could care less, you know, whatever. I'm not like the left. I mean, the left attempting to define what the culture of the White House should be, which of course is ridiculous. Bringing it back to the 19th century, like when Teddy Roosevelt had boxing in the White House. This is modern society. What we need is, like Biden had, topless people walking around.
5: Yeah, exactly.
4: And then Hillary Clinton.
5: Yeah.
4: That's just embarrassing the White House. Your husband?
5: Yeah, yeah.
4: Want to get into that one?
5: What he did in the Oval
4: but
5: Office?
4: But here's a question that I have, because we're always trying to figure out the rules of the left.
5: Uh-huh.
4: If you can't define a woman, it means you can't define a man. So if you allege that somebody is a man or a woman and you're on the left, why do you find that insulting if you can't define what the insult is? Because you can't define the term.
5: Right. What are you angry about?
4: Yes. Are you angry because Michelle Obama has not come out and said, I am a woman, and therefore you cannot judge her gender/sexuality?
5: Right.
4: We're trying to figure out the rules. But the fact that the ring was sponsored by Bud Light, what the hell's going on there?
5: Yeah. Now, that controversy thing is over.
4: Well, and then I would have to ask the question about the fighters.
5: Mm-hmm.
4: Josh, I mean, with Bud Light surrounding him as he's saying Michelle Obama is a man.
5: Mm-hmm.
4: Is that an approval thing? Is it a disapproval because of Bud Light?
5: Yeah.
4: And their previous support.
5: Even Kid Rock is back to drinking Bud Light. He said he dropped it, like, real quick. He said it was... Because it was a joke in the moment, and for me, I was over it. And it's, you know, it's the beer I drink. Like,
4: so okay. I'm thinking.

I'll predict it now. He's going to commute the death sentence of many on death row. I don't know how many are on death row. I assume 30 or 40, about half from Hamilton County. And Mike DeWine does not believe in the death penalty. I'm not sure as a county prosecutor in Greene County whether he had death penalty cases or not, but he's now almost 80 years old. And Mike DeWine wants to give grace to those on death row that those murderers did not give to their victims. And so he's coming out in favor in his last 6 months of his term in office. He's not going to run for anything else, I don't think. He's going to be 79, 80 years old, and he's going to retire to his nice home in Cedarville and live out his days with Fran. He's got the right and opportunity to do so. But he does not believe in the death penalty, which is why for 8 years he came up with every reason not to sign a death warrant. And probably sometime in December around Christmas time, he's going to commute the death sentences, everyone on death row, and he's going to give them life imprisonment without possibility of parole. You know, I had on yesterday Adam Byrd, state rep. He's in leadership in the House in Columbus, and he would like to know what the positions of Vivek Ramaswamy are relative to the death penalty. I've asked him that. Vivek supports the death penalty. Of course, so did Mike DeWine. He just wouldn't sign a death warrant. He came off, well, we don't have the right injection materials, don't have the right pharmaceuticals. We can't get it here, can't get it there. Of course, you could have a firing squad. Fentanyl could be used. It kills enough Americans anyway every year. But when you have a governor who doesn't want to implement the death penalty, when it's the law in the state of Ohio, that's a problem. I would say that when you take the oath of office as the governor to enforce the laws of the state of Ohio, one of those laws is the death penalty. And the people of Ohio voted for it repeatedly. And it's on the books, but you don't enforce it. And part of the system is that the governor has the final say who gets it, who does not get the death penalty. So I get that. Okay. But then I'll state to you as a practicing Roman Catholic, if the death penalty was extinguished, it wouldn't bother me one bit. But it should be done through the legal process, the law. You know what I'm saying? You know, House, the Senate, they pass the law, the governor signs it, we got the law. And in an amorphous sense, I think the death penalty should be eliminated. But if it's the law, you enforce the law, even the laws you don't agree with. And so in this case, I would think life imprisonment without possibility of parole is kind of a worse punishment than being executed. But that's my personal opinion. When the law's on the books, damn it, it needs to be enforced, even if you're Mike DeWine. You got to enforce the law. So to come out today and say, I don't advocate for the death penalty, obviously, for the last 8 years he hasn't, that's obvious. Joe Dieter's my friend, prosecutor for the 25 years or so, said that he's okay with not having a death penalty, but take it off the books. Okay, he's told me repeatedly, privately and publicly, I don't pass laws, I enforce them. Tell me what the law is, I'll enforce it. Even if I disagree with it, I will enforce it. So even rock rib prosecutors like Joe Dieters have said publicly and privately, if you don't want the death penalty, okay, get rid of it. I'm good with that, Joe says. But if it's on the books, you take an oath of office to follow the law in the state of Ohio, to execute the laws of the state of Ohio, and you're the governor, damn it, you should execute the laws of the state of Ohio, which provide for the death penalty. So we'll see what happens down the road. And Vivek Ramaswamy's kind of new to politics. We'll see what he says. I know he says he supports the death penalty for whatever that's worth. We have a governor now who supports the death penalty but won't sign a death warrant, so no one's been executed, I don't know, for 10 or 12 years. And likely not to be anytime soon, especially if Mike DeWine commutes the sentence of everyone on death row in Ohio and Lucasville to life imprisonment without possibility of parole. If that happens, that's the law, too. He has the right to do that, and I predict he will. And lastly, this terror plot's going to develop in the afternoon. We'll stay on top of it. Thank God it was discovered because of one telephone call from a mother of the one of the perpetrators who the FBI got to him right now. They had 4 days to unravel this damn thing. And so I'm sure that they gave all the rights against incrimination to Tysine proper. I'm sure he got lawyers at some point who said, look, you're up to this thing in your eyeballs. They have proof what you've done, which is buying all these things that make it look as if you're about to kill somebody. You're looking at life imprisonment without possibility of parole. And I'm sure the FBI, U.S. Attorney's Office, Maine Justice